0: Bigfoot, over. 347, and up behind the sand train at Lublin, over. Okay, I apologize. That was my fault. RTC out.
1: 55, tied down on the service track at Sparta. I don't know, like, what mileposts are at or whatnot.

0: Of course, sir. Oh, totally understood. Yep, I'll have them keep the good eye out, though. Here we go, Spencer. 448 KCS 5000. Did you copy that in at Bangor for 7 and 149? And I'll have some power coming in behind you.
1: 7 and 149 at
0: Bangor, so they're going to be running behind us. Yeah, light power that's going to do a Sparta build coming in behind you.
2: Yeah. Location 50.

0: 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Coma 52 degrees. Axle 254. 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
1: Coma. Two, 0.0.

oui, pour le coup.

0: Yeah, that's 13. Talk to Timmer. She's 3351 West Upper.
1: Stand, 20 yard over.
0: FCT 14 is a good one. CD for change is 6 o'clock on duty. Copy the fuel. Signal's 180 over. Have a better day than me. 13 0.
1: Dan, 20 yard over.
2: Happy to go to the case now. 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

747 for

0: Alright, KTSM 4758, did you copy any of what I had said earlier, that the towers get you over? Alright, I guess, get the last one wrote through your here, just a second, if you guys want to start putting it back together, we'll take it down to 100, just an after when I can, over.
1: Sighting is one or two units, over.
2: Alright, I'll get you fixed up there, over.
1: Brother BB, and that's it. Have a good day, over. It sounds good, CPKC River Dispatch out.

Okay, dispatch, Lansing, over. Stay over. Gate 113-81-13 North in RTH, clip on mile post 137-137, Marquette sub on the main track using track mark number 4013-4013 at 638, dispatcher AWK, is that all correct, over? All correct, over. Dispatcher CP 9377, over.

4021-4021, dated May 18, 2026, CP 9377-9377 North and RTH. Outpost 121-121, check line 1, track 4017-4017 is void. Check line 2, proceed from outpost 116-116, mark it sub to outpost 137-137, mark it sub on the main track. 4021-4021, total lines check 2, lines 1 and 2, 8 at

21-4021, total lines check, two lines one and two. Okay, that 640 dispatcher AWK. All correct, Dylan. Thank you, over. You too. Okay, dispatch UP-3040, over. Give me that, over. Checkpoint 4022-4022, dated May 18, 2026, out of the UP-3040-3040 North, NRTH, at mile post 105-105. Track line 1, track 1, 4018-4018, void. Track line 2, pursuit of CTC Marquette, mile post 116-116, Marquette sub on the main track. Track 1, 4022-4022, total lines check 2, lines 1 and 2, AWK, over.

4022-4022, total lines check 2, lines 1 and 2. Okay, 642, dispatch rate at East Haver. You crews putting the train together there at Harper Ferry, just be mindful of it. Okay, dispatcher KTSM 4758, over. Sounds good, not a problem. Just out of that ground.

Okay, once again, 27-4460. Alright, that's a good one, no changes though. Trying to be signal indication with Phantom.

Yeah, 9 o'clock, van requested 9:30 back to St. Paul, over. Yes, sir. Thanks, guys. Flat on the main at Adams, you're joined with a signal guy there to get in. He was doing some testing of some sort. Yes, sir. Thank you.

CKC with Governor Fletcher KCO. All clear the junction, back on your train, I'm ascending. 640, I guess,

0: Podcast. Alright, well, I was sort of told a lightning strike there. Was it working? CN-15, home run. All right, 825 on your outbound. Have a good morning. 13 RTCO. 10-2906 south. Go ahead, over.
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1: 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May head on location, I can get you a track 1 to Monopolis 100, over. One more time, over.
0: Alright, 2906 only 39 33 39 33 is your trailer. Alright, come off the Marsh Key train, give me a shout when they're all done and you're ready to go there and over.
1: 2006 to the KCSM, Kansas City, Southern Mexico. 4758-4758 south at DTH, San Harper's Ferry. Second of two, TWO, proceed from the south at DTH, Sliding Switch, SS, Harper's Ferry. Miles 100, MT100, Marquette Sub on main, NEI, crap. Second employee 121, permission to leave the following switch in the reverse position. The south, SUT, siding switch, SS, Harper Ferry. Track 140.34023, and the total is 1, yes. 21, okay.
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You parked that train at Milepost 100 and just Trainmaster Chad Dean's on duty today. CPKCR desk answer Lansing Tower, over. 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

0: CP8113, Canadian Pacific 8113 North NORT, reports complete fire, milepost 149, MT149, Marquette Sub on main track, using transport number 4013-4013 at 706-0706, indicate that correct, over.
1: We really want to put you on 12 to do this, so here in a second, over.
0: That is correct, over. PR desk to CP9377 North, over. Okay, go ahead with your complete flyover.

copy 9377, 9377 North, MRT, report complete by the South. A GT, riding switch, SS Canes on main track, using track point 40.1, 4021 at 707, 7, 0707, 0707, indicates that correct, over.

track 1-4025-4025, dated May 18, 2026. This is CP, Canadian Pacific, 9377, 9377, North, NORTH, ML 134, T134. Check number 1 ONI, track 1-4021, 4021 is void. Check item 2, TWO, proceed from the South, SDT, Guiding Switch, SSK, ML 149 and T149, Marquette Sub, on main MAI track. Track 1-4025-4025 has a total of 2 lines checked and 1 and 2 over.

4025-4025, you can show locate at 709. 0709, and 2 over. 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

to be track authority number 2770. 2770 CN Canadian National 3043040 East AST and mile post 163163. Fox 2TWO proceed from mile post 163163. Mile post 100100 Whitehall Submain. 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Joint with P. Swenson. That's P. Swenson between mile post 149-149 and mile post 100-100. 30 S2 TW boxes marked, 2 TW 80 Edge HT, over.

2770-2770-22W box is marked, Q2WO ADHHT. It's okay, 714-0714, DJR, over.

seeing 3040, all correct. Over. Alright, thanks. Any issues with Swenson at 149, just let me know. Otherwise, be safe. That's 13, I'm at RTCO.

0: CPKC, they're special. 3 points, good morning.
1: Had to take it back from them, so just have to time out, and then you'll get it right off as soon as the time settles. No, you're not meeting anybody. Like I said, it's just waiting for that signal timeout. Should be about, I think that was a 5 to 7 minute one, but don't count. 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Okay.

Command, 15 I'm over. I-340, 106 ready to depart off the marsh upper at Valley. Same location as soon as I can here, over.

0: Alright, those are good. And what do you got for fuel readings over? 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I'll get you the light. I'm going to have you be 247 at Lyceno. You know.
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0: CP 8113, 8113 North, NORPH, support 2, track 14013, 4013, at 743. 0743, indicate that correct, over.
1: CP 8113 North, track 14013, 4013, report clear at 743.
0: North, give me a head and location, I'll give you a warrant, then a complete fly over. Track 1 4027 4027, May 18, 2026. This is CP Canadian Pacific 9377 9377 North, NORP, M149 and 149. Check it up on ONI. Track 1 4025 4025 is void. Circuit 2 TWO, proceed from the south, SEC, Biden Creek, SMP, Bluff, Urbane, MEI, track. Track 14274027, as a total of two lines checked, lines 1 and 2 over.
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2: indicate, over. Alright, signal location north and end at 54 with 41, and then back to train light engine, over. Alright, signal location north here, I'll tell 12, you need a little headroom there.
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1: Take a look here.
0: We track point 4028-4028, dated May 18, 2026. 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Check them 1 ONE, track 1-4026-4026 is void. Check them 2, TWO, proceed from South of CC, Biting Switch, SS, Harper Ferry, to MLB 146, MC146, Marquette Sub, on the AI track. Track 1-4028-4028 is a total of 2 lines checked.
1: I let them know. Yeah, there's 4 trains up there now all trying to go north. Understood. Yeah, 388 axles, no alarms. 30 next one. All right. 13, home at RTCL.
0: Located at 747, 0747, DDT, over. Over. Beautiful, please, I over.

more time to get locked on, over. UP-3040, Union Pacific 3040 North and Northeast, reports complete by Mile Post 128 MP-128, Marquette Sub on main track, leading track 140-28-4028, SM-48-0748, MPK, over.

0: 40, when do you get a minute over? I keep getting a message here from Perry. What time do you think you're going to get down to Maryland, 149 over? Not with Freiburg out there. No, sir. He'd have to release, and then I can get you one here, over.
1: If you get your recycle.
0: For me, let me know. Like I said, Aaron would have to clear before I can give you anything.
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2: 2635 is running, over.
1: 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Where are you guys at?
2: That ends at milepost 165, over.
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Great, tighten up behind you. You're not going to be backing up anytime soon, are you? Yep, we're going to light up a joint with a lookout, and we just have a hose run across the lead there for a minute.

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Understood. Thanks, 13, over to 2-6.

Red signal south here in Appleton, and then we can say going to Clayton. Over. Southbound of the picture, can you clear when you get there for them? I'll see how it times out, but signal south here at Appleton.

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0: that's 25, 40. 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
1: 25-4517 is a good one. You have authority to take over the power on the cross siding, the TP 22-20. 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
0: I realize that there was 2020 as a power that I over.
1: That is all crystal.
0: Alright, thank you.
1: Alright, someone has to talk to I can't get it to come in. Alright. JD20 50S 5010. After stopping, signal flank stop indication. At River Junction proper, you have authority to pass signal flank stop from the crescent yard to the siding back to your train. Okay.

0: Good.
1: CPK, Senior Rivers Patch, anybody else on the tower?

0: Hey, Roy, did you copy that KTS 5010? You got wiped out by the detector, over.
1: That deer is keeping up to you.

This is Alfred. Permission on the backup pickup was moved between Hurricane Junction proper and CP 286.

0: Hey, UP Omaha 43, UP 2635. Yeah, I guess the maintenance bus set on my handle. Where are you guys at again? Seven-three, thank you. Be hokey over. Still on 43, you be hokey over. This will be behind the 2635 East. They are each of you over at 176. Over. Mm-hmm. Thank you.
1: Thank you.
0: That's you. Come on, 43 UP Newton, over. All right, here comes that time behind the 2635 East, there, east of you, east of Valley, over. Yes, sir. Thank you.

10-15, BLE 910, over. Anything at Thornton come in for you guys, head over? Alright, let me see if I can... Get this moving here, gonna...

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1: 2635 East, 3.
0: Yes, confirming no reverse moves over.
1: No reverse.

CPKC, reverse back over. CP9377. Permission to press the yard J20 shoving back to their train now, the KTF 5010. Once they do, signal indication there, River Junction proper. May just holler at them, see where they're at in their move. Over. By 150, 4563 on the thumbs, and 8609 on the length, over.

star in the disc. 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
2: All Strand, fine, over.
1: Okay, who did we get by ya?
2: I've had the UP 2635 East pass my location, over.
1: Okay, and then how much time do we need?
2: I got a couple different spots I'll be working today, so I guess we'll have to work with that local job, over.
0: Alright, let me see. I'll stop. Let me see if I can get some to your CDU here. Over.

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How long before you get over there? I copy that. Thank you.

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And then after that, there isn't anything out here. Thank you.

0: story on multiple shuttle moves between and the South Walker Show in the Valley North.
1: Yes, this will cross over. Okay, see a track inspector and then we'll go over.

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1: I think that signal indication should be popping in.
0: CKZR desk for CP9377 north, over. Case 853, can I get a complete by while I have River try to get a hold of that train ahead of you, over?

UP 3040, Union Pacific 3040, reports complete by Mompos 144, MP 144, Marquette sub on main track, using track 40284028 at 828-0828, NBK, over.

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2: 28-4028 is void. Second M2, TWO, proceed from milepost 144 MP 144, Marquette Sub, to Bluff on main NEIM track. Track 1-4029-4029 is a total of two lines checked. 1-2, over.

UP Hizzy, UP Hulky, over. Yeah, I'm down here at the east end of Milton. I'm joint with you between 155 and 156. Are you heading to Milton? Copy that. I'm just working in the house here and stuff, so I won't be on the track, so I'm just joining with you.

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Clock off, that's why you didn't get it. Okay, stand by.

commented if it makes clear Homer Heath is okay to line in main to the siding within your and Mr. Witt's track and time limits. Is that correct? Witt, are you okay with it, Owen? Thank you much. Request is reversed. Check your out, over. All right, thank you much. Over. You can get it deciding at that hour. Okay, the line that hour left within your tracking time limit. Over. Carol, minute, equipment clear. Down hour left. Okay, the line deciding. Check your out. Over.

You come on 43 Yippee Zingerly, over. Hey, that eastbound's through Nacita now. Are you in Adams, or are we still headed there? Okay, you're going to have it on the Adams stuff then, behind him? West from there, okay. Yep. I'll be behind that 71 then by the time this all happens.

DKC, Wisconsin, dispatch, reported to West training.

0: that is a good CDBO, and there are no changes to it. So 41 and 101, is that correct? What do you got for fuel readings?
1: San Bernardino, Durst, over.
0: All right, sounds good. Okay, to head west.
1: Responding. Turn in there, no bluff, roll there, mouthfuls 230, that one, over.
2: Really broken up, I can't hardly understand you, over.
1: Just, Mill Bluff, turn in there by the crossing, over.
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0: 4-3 in the clear on the point ahead of you.
1: Clear. Grand Cross.
2: Yeah, Hinsey did release this time, so you're no longer joined with him. 198.199.1, over.
3: We're the only guys. We've got a section working on the lead in front of the office. So.

CNS 13, Home Hunter TC, over. Okay, 149. TC, Perry Swanson, over.

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1: RTC, over.
0: Okay, those guys are looking for you here, 149, CM 3040 East, looking for instructions, over.

0: I'm ready, over.
1: CN 3040 East, authority in the joint overlap limits between milepost 149-149 and milepost 100-100. They have authority under those limits at milepost 149, proceeding eastbound, up to not exceeding milepost 125-125. All main equipment in the clear, good for maximum authorized speed. Stopping milepost 125-125, waiting for further instructions. Is that all correct, Swenson? Over.
0: That is all correct.
1: I'll correct this, Swenson, up to 125. CN 3040, did you copy, over?
2: Can I get logged in, over? Absolutely.

0: that's track side 419. Everything with the other station cars. Sam Douglas, please. No. Monroe West, good guess. Taxi Logan, and I'm up.
1: CN 3040 East, up 2, not exceeding mile post 125, 125, all correct on your repeat.
2: 419, Camp Douglas, snow, Monroe West, was switch yes, logged in at 903, 0903, over.
0: Okay.
2: All right, thank you, Cameron.
1: All right, standby here.

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1: hours, TMS,
2: over.
1: Boulevard,
2: Mr.
1: Trickson. All set to go, right, signals north, sir, you'll see one at Wolf, over. All right.
2: That is correct, over. Yes, it is over. 3423. Dated May 18th, 2026, Q Foreman Shannon Barton at Portage Junction. Track of time is granted on the main track at Portage Junction, which yes. Until 10:45, 1045, dispatcher TMN. Over. 518-2026 to WMX 4183. 4183 is Spring Green. 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
0: Items.

ICP 2316 is added, and I'll get you the lights to lead through that.

Toronto number 1038-1038, subdivisions, WMX 4183, is okay at 910. 0910 hours, TM, over.

I-71, this is T-2320, commissioner in the West Truckee Yard.

CN-13, Home and RTC, over. CN-54-30, story change direction within a block. South Auburndale, North JO, proceed north, signal indication, over. CN-54-30, all corrected. And 01 for you guys, over. Thank you. 13, Home and RTC. CN-3173, go ahead, over. Okay, under 10, 259. CN-3173, sporting an X detector, over. And this is 13, Home and RTC.

0: you calling?
1: Yeah,
0: pull her ass in front of the yard office. We're ready.
1: Okay, some ice and maybe a handful of fruit bags if you want them.
0: All right, thank you.
1: I'll be back with you in a couple minutes.

0: helicopter, you can get the helicopter.
1: That sounds good.

You come on, Adam, sub over. 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

That should be 8288 for you to verify them. 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I'll have the 172 open here shortly. Thank you, Spectra.

Cena 13, home on Earth, TC, over. Alright, 411 at the 529. Alright, 571 is out of Marshfield. You'll see him there in a moment. Get you south after that. Outbound is on for 1040. Access 13, home on Earth, TC, over. Yes, sir, over.

0: Okay.
1: You're going to be out there, and then I'm guessing the plan is to relieve you at some point. We'll continue to have flagmen throughout the day. Over. Okay, so we'll contact whoever's covering at the time. I appreciate the update.

Over. UC-3040, Union Pacific 3040, reports clear, track 14000.94029 at 935-0935, NBK, is that correct? Over.

0: You come on 43 UP, L Strand, over.
1: L Strand responding, over.
0: Yeah, I need to go west here in about 30 minutes to Valley. Over.
1: Need it 30 minutes.
0: I'll need it. Over. Okay. And then, signal maintainer, Weinstein, over.
2: Yeah, I'll delete that and I'll request one after I get one west.
0: Okay. Thank you, Spectra.

12 home. Here comes North Antone back to the main. Everybody's in the clear.

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Gale Elders at CN 30, 40, low by, engine under rear at Waterbury, over. We're trying to get some time with you guys too as well. I'm sure you guys are continuing to go to Rapids, over. Roger, no intentions coming backwards, all talking. Have a good day, guys. Going to Rapids.

0: CNS 12 home maneuver. So CX 38 data here. So CX 38 to 80, authority to occupy the Fox River submain to Appleton and North Stroby, northward over.
1: You come on, Adam, sub to the UP, UP Zingerly. Did we get one east by it?
0: Access 12.
1: Thank you. That's Petro.

CNS 13, home at RTC to Splenson, over. RTC to Splenson, over. Splenson, over. Okay, I'm ready to copy.

Once it gives the CN 3040, 3040 East, authority to continue in a general overlapping limits. Same milepost 149, 149, and milepost 100, 100, authority to pass. Milepost 125, 125 without stopping. Eastbound up to not exceeding milepost 107, 107, all men and equipment in a clear, good for maximum authorized speed. Stopping milepost 107, 107. Waiting for further instructions. Is that all correct, this one? All correct up to not exceeding milepost 107. Thank you. That's 13 RTC. RTC, CN 3040, do you have a copy? Over.

0: repeat. That is stopping, waiting for further instructions, about post 107, 107, all correct, CN 3040, over. Yep, I would. I'm going to talk to them next. So, what are you clear of them? Number to the rear, CN 3040-3040 East, releasing portion of track authority number 2770-2770, between mile post 163-163 and mile post 135-135 at 1007-1007, DJR, over.
1: Jamal Adams, sub over.
0: That is stop.

0: 40 East, releasing portion of track authority number 2770-2770, between mile post 163-163, and mile post 135-135 at 1007-1007, DJR. Over.
1: Jim Adams, sub over.

0: in 3040, rolling up to milepost 1.
1: Yeah, Demo is just through Dalton. It won't be long here. I'll be able to get you some more room. Dispatch route.
0: See you, over.

16 to 13, home at RTC, over. And just 13, home at RTC, over.

0: You go on, Adam, sub-dispatch, over.
1: Yeah, just
0: enter the QP 1819,
1: drop
0: 71,
1: over.
0: Yeah, the bridge... they're getting in the clear. Won't be long here, guys.
1: All right, just a few moments. All right, stand by. Thank you.
0: You bet.

0: 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Apple 580. No alarm. Length 9732. 5220.0.
1: Just a box through to 172, correct?
2: Yeah, that's correct.
1: All right, here it comes. Thank you.
2: All right, thank you.
1: Spatchrop.

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0: 30470. Over. All right, what's the issue with it, over?
1: Just up across 6989 west, over.
0: Yeah, looking it up now, it does look like it's bad order. I'll put a ticket in there for you. Appreciate you calling in, though.

16-13, Home and RTC, over. C207, good one, no exceptions, being 8,000, over. No work, over.

me 1 minute here. That's 13 RTC Swenson, over. How soon before you're clear of 100, over? Alright, the 576 is ready. And alright, let's fix them up to 149. Hopefully you're done by then. Alright, thank you. 13 RTC. Okay, see you at 8,000. I'm going to get you one up to 149. Swenson's got 3 miles to go. Hopefully he's clear. By the time you get down there, he said about 10:15. Alright, when ready. Well, this will be authority number 3390-390. CN Canadian National 8000 East 000 East, the AST, ML Post 163-163. Checkbox 2, TWO, proceed from ML Post 163-163. ML Post 149-149, Whitehall, submain. 30S10 E-Box, mark 2, TWO.

3390-3390-1OE-Box-Mark-2-TWO, only going to mouthless 149. 149 is okay to 1017-1017, EJR. Hold on. Scene 8000, off correct on the repeat. I'm going to try to keep an eye out here for Perry to clear, but otherwise let me know when you're getting up to 149 then. Oh. All right, thanks, guys. It's 13, 0102.

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Late 6302, mile 2690.

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1: I've had the UP 1819 West past location. Over.
0: Okay, here comes behind the train you just identified. Thank you.
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0: Benner to Supervisor Jim Scott. All you guys in the clear?
1: CPKC detector, mile 2, 3, 5.4, coma 6, 9 degrees, axles 5, 8, 0, no alarms, length 9, 9, 1, 5, mile 2, 3, 5.4, out.
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2: Right.
3: Hey, I'll meet at 247 on double track. He's just going through Monroe now. Over.
2: 247, take off
3: Monroe. That's correct. Thanks, CPKC Wisconsin, dispatcher.

Mechanical Services. 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

1338 49 at 850 0850 RTM at 0 0 0 0 0 0 0 0 0 0 0 0 0 0 0 0 0 0 0 0 0 0 0 0 0 0 0 0 0 0 0 0 0 0 0 0 0 0 0 0 0 0 0 0 0 0 0 0 0 0 0 0 0 0 0 0 0 0 0 0 0 0 0 0 0 0 0 0 0 0 0 0 0 0 0 0 0 0 0 0 0 0 0 0 0 0 0 0 0 0 0 0 0 0 0 0 0 0 0 0 0 0 0 0 0 0 0 0 0 0 0 0 0 0 0 0 0 0 0 0 0 0 0 0 0 0 0 0 0 0 0 0 0 0 0 0 0 0 0 0 0 0 0 0 0 0 0 0 0 0 0 0 0 0 0 0 0 0 0 0 0 0 0 0 0 0 0 0 0 0 0 0 0 0 0 0 0 0 0 0 0

0: I got a good copy. 83-27 there, Johnny. Box 6 on the 1819. Box 7, 174, 184, matching box 9.
1: That's all correct. Do you want to set on first? Head east. We'll set on behind you and head east.
0: No matter to me. I don't know if you want to find this spot. I guess it's right by that signal, ain't it?
1: Yeah, it's that one that we were going to do.
0: Copy that. Yeah, I can spin around here and set on.
1: You got your handle in it?
0: I'll fire it up here.
1: Well, that way you ain't got it back through all the crossing stuff, dude.
0: Yeah, copy that. Apparently, this is the busiest road in the county today.
1: That's what we want to set on.

Así es.

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1: 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That goes all west of the west.
0: That is correct.

0: Radar, I don't know if you talked to Perry or not. Let me hold on. Let me bring your authority back up.
1: UP Omaha, Dispatcher 43, UP 1819, over.
2: Go ahead, Dispatcher.
1: Yeah, I got some maintenance thrusting on behind you. Where are you guys at now? Over.
2: Design industry here at Valley, over.
1: Okay, thank you. Dispatcher, huh? Omaha 43, UP Zinger layover.
0: As well, over.
1: 199.1 West, but it'll be behind the UP 1819, 1819 West there at Valley right now. Over.
2: Okay, understand all that time behind the UP 1819 West there, up at Valley.
1: That is correct. Thank you. Over.
2: I appreciate it. Thank you, sir. Take care.
1: Dispatch out.
2: Well, there's coming up, over.

0: Now, what milepost is it, Dexterville here? I got City Point 116.
1: West. Raymore, no restriction, train 247.
0: 116. After that's 108, so 116 we'll use. Switch the number to the rear, CN 3040, 3040 East, release and portion of track authority number 2770, 2770, between milepost 135, 135, and milepost 116, 116, 1045, 1045, DJR. Over.
2: CP detector, mile 25440, coma, number 2, name 68 degrees, axle 468, no alarm, link 6229, mile 25440, out.
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0: That is P. Solinsky between west, WEST, Waterbury, switch up. And east, EAST, Waterbury, switch yes. Authority has three THRE boxes marked, 101E6SIX, ADHHD, over.
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It's okay to 1048, 1048, DJR. Over.

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I'll have to get 824 for sure. I can't see any further past.

Zeppelin crossover. After stopping minutes of 7986, CP 3001, again started to pass signal displaying stop indication. Main 2 to main 2, over.

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0: CT detector. Mile 254.0, coma number 1, name 73 degrees. Axle 580, no alarm. Link 9754, mile 254.0, out.
1: West, detector 2.4. 254, main 1, no defects, coming through, fired up to the main, 247.

again, performing due to PO, over. T-53 isn't on duty until 13:50 today, 1350. I don't think I'll have anything before 1500 today for you, over. Welcome. CTKC address to Michelle Eilers, over. Can you copy that? You can stay out until 1500, over.

0: that's the problem. Ready for you, 2791.
1: We're all complete by 256. Kelly at 1104. Okay.

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1: CNS 13, I'm on RTC.
0: Inviting me into your protection, over. No, I'm good without, over.
1: East reporting clear, track of 3027-70. 2770 at 1104-1104 DJR. Over.
0: I've heard that he has completed that 254, did not hit the conductor again, not down the phone.
1: CN3040, all correct. Over. What's your PTC access? They go on occasion north of Hilliard. Over. It's all correct. 1145 outbound. Over. All right. Have a good one. 13 home at RTC.

Prince Whiskey answering, over. Green number, over. Orland Slowski gives permission to the CM 8000 in a joint overlapping limit between West Waterbury.

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1: 8823
0: out. Looking for a complete by on your train. I got the foreman with some tracking time behind you, over.
1: Kelly at
0: 1114. Alright, CP 8823 West, all by milepost 265. Conductor Kelly at 1114. Over.
1: Yeah,
0: alright, thanks. Kate, you get that over. That's correct. CPKC, Wisconsin, Dispatch.

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1: Tacoma,
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1: Link,
0: 9930, miles,

0: That is correct.
1: This is all good.
0: Thank you as well.

0: You come off 43. Over.
1: Yeah, dispatcher, this is the UP7509, job 71. Over.
0: 71, go ahead.
1: Yeah, we're looking to start our work here at Valley. All crew members agree Valley, meaning the east switch at Valley, will protect our train heading east. Over, whatever you can get us.
0: All righty. That's the 7509, correct?
1: Yep, 7509.
0: Shoot, 173 ain't it.
1: I'd need at least a 174 on a box one, or with a box one and a box three.
0: Alright, we'll do a line one on the 9148 well in agreement, then new limits of Valley, meaning this east switch and 174 protect the train. Over.
1: That is correct.
0: Okay, I got a 60-20 headed your way.
1: All right, looking for it. All right, I got it on my Zebra.
0: Okay, let me, your joint was Zingerly there. Let me see where he's at. UPM on 43, UP Zingerly, over. Okay, these guys are going to be joint with you for a mile for Headroom and Valley. Where are you at, or how?
2: Down at 1.
0: Say again.
2: I'm down at 199.1. I'm actually still in the yard limits at Adam. Heading that way. Over.
0: Okay, can I tell him that it's okay to be joined then? Once. And you'll talk to him when you get close. Yes. Over. All right, thank you. And how far west are you headed today?
2: I'm going to get as far as I can here. If 71 wants to start heading back, whenever that is, I'll get out of the way for him. I'd like to get all the way onto the Winona sub and down to Tunnel City.
0: All righty, thanks. That's better up. UP on 43, UP 7509. All right, okay to be joined there with Mr. Zingerler between 173 and 174. He was at 199.

0: headed west, and he'll contact you when he gets close to 174. Over.
1: All right, he's at 190, you said, heading west?
0: 199, actually, headed west.
1: Oh, 199 headed west, so he's headed towards us there.
0: Yeah. But, okay, if he's going to 174, he'd contact you when he got closer. You may be done working by then. We'll have to have him set off altogether.
1: All right, copy that. He'll contact us when he gets close.
0: Yeah, so we're good there then.
1: Yeah, I got track warrant number 60-20, at least on my Zebra. I'm not sure that we got it to PEC.
0: Okay, well, go ahead and give me the line of thought.
1: All right, copy that. Oh, no, never mind. I guess we got 60-20 on PTC there. Over.
0: Okay, fantastic. Thanks, over.
1: All right, yeah. Thank you. Sounds like we're all set. Thank you.
0: You bet. Dispatch out.

0: keep the case here. We're dispatch from... one, go ahead, over. 274 by, and we'll get you going.
1: Foreman Band, dispatch, over.
0: Stay in, go ahead, over.
1: Hey, I'm working with Foreman McGregor here. We're trying to get back towards La Crosse. We put a request in, and as soon as the 247 lined up, you want us to put in for the siding at River Junction, over?
0: You can't hear, I don't know, what are you guys doing?
1: We're just track traveling two pieces of equipment back to La Crosse, over.
0: But if one is for the side, I'll get you going in there to meet 247.
1: Alright, understood. I'll drop a request in for the siding. Over.
0: Yes, that's all.

0: Post 298.8.298.8.299.3. 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River subdivision, speed is 10 with 10 at smooth traffic mode. Account servicing program, is that correct? Over. Alright, you can show that active.
1: Dispatcher, over.
0: 1134, that's 113 hours. Dispatcher REV, track hold the number will be in as it.
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3: Santa 13, home at RTC, over.
4: 35.4, Toma 73 degrees, axles 4, 6. 8. No alarms. Length 6158. Mile 235.4 out.
3: 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CN Canadian National 8000 8000. Milepost 116.116. 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

0: clarify, you did say 3623-3623, is that correct? Over. Appreciate it. 3623-3623, 1 ONI box marked 6SIX.
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1: Go ahead, over.
2: Good morning, Dispatcher. Here at Monroe West, looking to get some local control with permission to shut in the plant to do the push test, over.
3: Main track, River Junction.
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2: Okay, for Maintainer Heights to take Monroe West into local control and permission to shunt. Thank you.
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3: Go ahead, over.
1: They're doing a little welding on the switch at Mile Creek West. They've got till noon, so should be hopefully clear by the time you get there.
3: Right, doing some work there at Mile Creek West. Hopefully, you can go and clear it up by the time we get there.
1: That's correct, thanks. 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

0: Sandy Cougar, are you all clear of River Junction West? Is that over?
1: All east of River Junction West.
0: Both of our track and times, River Junction West, which is

0: KC, Wisconsin Dispatcher, 401 Kate Center. I have a question. Did you pass a couple engines sitting there at Sparta?
1: Over.
0: Alright. Is there a electric lock on that track? Over.
1: Session for you when you're ready to copy. Over.
0: Oh, so it's not the track that's off of 2 Main? Over.
1: That's 298.8.
0: No, I had in my turnover that they were set out on the track that was off of 2 Main, and that's why I thought if there's not an electric lock, then they can't be there. So, all right, sounds good. They're off the service track, over.
1: In as in November 2746.
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1: Copy all that on the 411. Auburndale for 357. You got the sand train coming up the Hiawatha now for the recrew.

This vehicle is seated at 5 2 2 0 0 0 0 0 0 0 0 0 0 0 0 0 0 0 0 0 0 0 0 0 0 0 0 0 0 0 0 0 0 0 0 0 0 0 0 0 0 0 0 0 0 0 0 0 0 0 0 0 0 0 0 0 0 0 0 0 0 0 0 0 0 0 0 0 0 0 0 0 0 0 0 0 0 0 0 0 0 0 0 0 0 0 0 0 0 0 0 0 0 0 0 0 0 0 0 0 0 0 0 0 0 0 0 0 0 0 0 0 0 0 0 0 0 0 0 0 0 0 0 0 0 0 0 0 0 0 0 0 0 0 0 0 0 0 0 0 0 0 0 0 0 0 0 0 0 0 0 0 0 0 0 0 0 0 0 0 0 0 0 0 0 0 0 0 0 0 0 0 0 0 0 0 0 0 0 0 0 0 0 0 0 0 0 0 0 0 0 0

0: platform, better to the train calling. Former Venner, Gang 9, using restriction 8500 on the St. Croix subdivision between milepost 309.2 and milepost 313.4. Give permission to BNSF 7329 West to enter my limits and pass the red board at 309.2 without stopping.
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0: Swenson reporting, I'm at equipment to clear south CO, okay to request the south siding switch, normal, superior main movement, over. Alright, requesting that now. Okay, thanks, this is 13 Omar TCO.

0: 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Make sure you can comply with that before I put it in. Over the-
1: Center answering.
2: 25.
1: I'll walk up there and talk to you.
0: Seeing this 13 home at RTC, over. Okay, 5477, afternoon, 6252, correct TGBO associated with your training, gun buyer CD for any changes, over.

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1: Control, I can go to the red zone ground, good for 50 minutes.

pull from 745 west on the Badger on the way back to Blair today. End of 745, if you guys can pull it on your way back to Blair, please. That's correct. Thanks, Elf.

0: Northeast Y, okay. Swenson reporting, all men and equipment in the clear. South JO, okay to request two switches reverse. That'll be Superior Main, Northeast Y to the Valley Main. Is that correct?
1: Open. Switches open. That's info, over.
0: Okay, requesting both switches now.

0: 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All right, done this before, over.
1: Center answering.

0: You used to rest on.
1: Just around for the sighting. D-Rail's restored. Stop section. 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
0: Center to growth. All right, 3733 East, you ready to copy? Former Benner, Gang 9, using restriction 8500 on St. Croix subdivision between Mompost 313.4 and Mompost 309.2. Gives permission to the BNSF 3733 East to enter my limits and pass the red board at 313.4 at maximum authorized speed, unless otherwise restricted. Men and equipment are clear of main 2, occupying main 1 at this time.

And it's a good read, B3733 East. Have a safe trip. 4 miles.

Sepa Carlson, it's a 3733. He's still. Hey, so when you get up to Sullivan, the plan is for you to tie your train down at Sullivan and take your set out into 102 and talk to the switch, please. Over.

Okay, I'll tell you what, we'll just go ahead and park it there at Sullivan. Can engineer comply with the stop signal location at Sullivan? Over. Okay, I meant, sorry, tie it down at Shams. Let's just do that. Over.

CKC River Dispatcher, Corona Direct, over. That's a Black River Bridge. Want to open up, folks?

0: KC River Dispatcher, forming my breath. I'm gonna need you to roll up. They won't let me open it with you in the second time there.
1: Zingerly, can you hear us?
2: So, 5-11, we're ready to depart off.
3: Okay, main 2 starter.
2: Okay, to pull down the lead?
3: Yes, it is, over.
2: Alright, here we go.

0: 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Over.
1: You be 7509 dispatcher.
0: Yes, sir. We're ready to head back.
1: Yeah, we're ready to head back. Wondering, do you want me to give up that warrant 60-20 and let that Zinger Leap go by us there? Over.
0: Yeah, go ahead. I don't know if he's even close, to be honest.
1: All right, I'll send it back to you.
0: Okay. You come 43 UPL, Strand, over.
2: Sorry, fine, over.
0: Yeah, I'd like to go east now, over.
2: All right, we'll get set off here.
0: Okay, thank you. UPL 43. UP Zingerly, over. Yeah, that 71 local's ready to head back from Valley now. I mean, you wanna keep going to Nacita or throw in another one then, or... Yeah, just throw in whatever's behind you in CPX 188, and I'll at least get them that far. Okay, thank you. Dispatch route.
2: West Bend, Elstrand.
3: Looks like to go to the right.
2: All right, copy then.
3: Yep, hello.

0: Boom, sir. Up those stops here, 183. That's fine. Gabby.
1: 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Good afternoon, 6386, correct TGBO, associated with the train, gun buyer CDU for any changes. 1145 on duty, 1 by 1, 3923 on the length, over. Alright, so going Acacia North off the Hiawatha siding. Thanks, that's 13, home at RTCO.

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1: Okay, got a little room here. 4596 coming your way. Over.
2: All right, we have 45-96 in our possession. Over.
1: Okay, thanks, guys. Finish it out.
2: All right, thank you.

0: You got walked on there by a detector 460 in the clear?
1: Yeah.
0: Alright, here it comes. Banner to the 6989 West. You ready to copy?
1: How long do you think it takes to get
0: to the city? Got 2 in milepost 313.4. Gives permission to the BNSF 6989 West on Main 2 to enter the limits and pass the red board at 309.2 without stopping. Maximum authorized speed unless otherwise restricted. Men and equipment are clear of Main 2, occupying Main 1 at this time.
1: All right, you'll see one at Atwood. They're coming up to the left now. Over. Thank you, that's 13 Homer TCL.

That is a good repeat, 6989 West. Have a safe trip. Former now. Better answering.

FED moves, will you be continuing west? You have permission to make your moves there at the siding, and please contact me before you continue on west from there.

Banner to the Gross and 460. Did you catch that? They're going to make some moves there at the light of sighting, and they cannot continue west until they contact me again, so you're free to go back to work until I contact you again.

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0: step across BNSF 8531 Eastover.
1: So it's still leaking while you're on the move?
0: I don't plan on taking that train to DeSoto. I got a van called for you, and I got a new GTV for you when you're ready. Over. Over.
1: Well, if there was oil under on the ground when you did your inspection there, because you're going to have to shut the motor down. 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

0: Put a defect on here, get hold of the train master, need somebody to go shut the motor down. Pull by over here, 7-9.
1: Yeah, about where's your head end going to be when you're doing these moves?
0: Okay.
1: Copy that. 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
0: over. Maintainer Heights, go ahead, over.
1: Dispatcher, you should have Monroe West back in your control. How's everything look, over?
0: Looks good. Monroe West, all done with local control at Monroe West, and done shunting, over.
1: That is correct, everything okay here? Thank you.
0: You're welcome, CPKC, Wisconsin Dispatcher.

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Smile. 2 0.0 7 7 degrees. Axis 1 8. 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

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Thanks, you two guys. 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

0: You come on 43, DP Zingerly, over.
1: Zingerly, sir.
0: Hey, we're getting close to setting off here.
1: Yes, sir. Just on the east side of control point. I'll be off track in 5 minutes.
0: All righty. Thank you. And then DP 7509.
2: 7509, go ahead.
0: Yeah, I'll be able to shoot you into Adams here in just a few minutes. The 3 and 5 are open for you. 3 and 5.
2: All right, track 3 and track 5 are open.
0: Yes, sir. Thank you.
2: All right, thank you. We'll be standing by. We're getting up to about mile 26 here.
0: All right. That's Metro.
1: Zingerly at CPX 188, 37 mile 188, Zingerly.

PKC detector. Mile 2, 3, 5.4. Coma 7, 5 degrees. Axles 1, 8. No alarms. Length 2, 2, 5. Mile.

center answering. Yeah, go ahead. 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I'll get back with you. Benner to Groove. Benner to 460.

0: CT detector. Mile 254.0, coma number 1, main 77 degrees. Axle 18, no alarm. Link 209, mile 254.0, out.
1: You ready to copy? Really, I guess you're good to proceed west on previous instructions. Everybody is clear of main 2 and off.
2: So it's at the break.
1: That is correct.

3040, over. 411 Spencer, copy, over. Alright, thanks. And then 3040, you'll see one at Atwood. Yeah, I'm still here, go ahead. Okay, I got that. Right now 344 is down at JO. They're doing a split, so I'll get a hold of you here when you get a little bit closer to their work. Good chance you'll be running around. Thanks, RTC. CM 5430 locked in, clear Marshall DR, clear the Marshall controlled setting. I'll switch as normal. Over. CM 5430, all correct. Have a good evening.

Answering. Gonna get a hold of a couple guys and get right back with you. Center of the 460.

0: Will do.
1: Seeing that 13 home at RTC, over. Seeing 8,000, over. Let me change towers. You got me on this one, over. Seeing 8,000, no longer joint with P. Solinsky between West Waterbury switch yes and East Waterbury switch yes. He did release his authority. No longer joint. Over.
0: Cover that. Thank you. Banner to the 8113 West. You ready? Copy.
1: 8,000, no longer joint with P. Solinsky. Correct. No longer joint with P. Solinsky. 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
0: Division between MAPO 309.2 and MAPO 313.4. Gives permission to BNSS 8113 West on Main 2 to enter the limits and pass the red board at 309.2 without stopping. Maximum authorized speed unless otherwise restricted. Men and equipment are clear of Main 2, occupying Main 1 at this time.
1: Okay, you said you're trying to release 3623. I'd like to wait till you get a little bit further. I can. Right now you're coming in choppy, over. That might have been better. Okay, first off, you got it correct. No longer joint with Solinsky. Correct. All right, let's try this. You are coming in better. Switch is normal, CN 8000-8000. Reporting clear track authority 3623-3623. 1413-1413, DJR. 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

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Marquette Sub. Restriction is a 10.0 MT from the main track. 2765 echo 2725 over.

0: 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Echo 2766 over.
1: 6443, correct TGBO associated with the train. Now, coming by your CD for any changes. 1230 on duty. So what are you on? What's your identifier?
0: That is correct. You can show that okay. That's 1419.14.
1: Okay, and it wasn't tagged or anything bad order, right? It was showing that it was good. Also,

0: shows it's equipped.
1: Okay.
0: Well, if you're saying that it's not bad order, then we're good to use then, so you don't show anything.
1: All right, I got that. Okay.
0: Well, the main thing is that there's nothing flagged, right? If you have notes or something that says it's not working, then that's one thing. What might look good, might not be, right? But if you're not showing anything, that's all I care about. All right. Well, once we get 344 south and signal indication, understand south leg towards point, and then back on your credit cards.

60 and 3060, how soon before you think you're ready for a light over? Seeing 2985, how far out of JO are you? Over. Alright, seeing 3060, you still have to make a cut? Or you got the cut made and we're just, I think you said that you're just waiting for it to pump up? Over. So you'll pull it down, make the cut, and then go, correct? Southbound's a couple miles out. I'm going to have them go by us. That crew's coming on duty here shortly. Signal indication there. Like I said, they're just a couple miles out.

0: 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See, in 2985, if you can, just let those guys know when you're pulling alongside of them, but signal on occasion around them.
1: 369.0, 75 degrees. Axle 3-0, no alarm. Lift 3-7-7 miles, 369.0, out.

CG detected. Mile 254 point 0, coma number 2, main 76 degrees. Axle 20, no alarm. Link 381, mile 254 point 0, out.

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1: Evening dispatch 43, over. 51410, over.
0: D-786, over. Hey, morning, fellas. Does the DP need to be daily for me?
1: Now headed toward Nacita, clear in the mail. Let me send you a warrant, over.
2: You gonna be clear then, girl?
0: Sir, thank you. Thank you.
2: Center to the 460.
3: Going
2: to be after one. Foreman Benner, Gang 9, using restriction 8500 on St. Croix sub between Mapost 313.4 and Mapost 309.2. Gives permission to BNSF 8531 East on Main 2 to enter.
1: All right, so on your way.
2: Maximum authorized speed unless otherwise restricted. Men and equipment are clear of Main 2, occupying Main 1 at this time.
1: You do not. You're good to roll. Over. Good, thank you. Back out.
2: That is a good repeat, 8531 East. Have a safe trip. 4 and out.

0: door are you working, Roy?
1: 3D.
2: Yeah, go ahead and come on down to the Groff and stay on the east side of it there, Josh. Sounds like 460's coming back up.

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1: I-68, Badger.
0: Yeah, go ahead, Rick.
1: Got a new leader for you. ATF 4832-40.
0: You were going to plug in.
1: Okay. Conductor's walking an air test, and he'll be about 45 minutes or so. You ready to head towards Oakdale to shove this train in and still fun.
0: That sounds fun.
1: Good stuff.
0: All right, so you do have the KCS 4832 plugged in for PVC. Give me a shout when you're ready to make some moves. We'll see where Amtrak is and all that good stuff. Over.
2: PPKC detector, mile 235.4, coma 77 degrees, axles 20, no alarms, length 388. Mile 235.4, out.
3: 1340, no defects, 235.4, no restrictions, over.
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0: Benner to the excavator.
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0: Cross dispatcher, BSF 8531 East, over. Take this down to the first house spot in DeSoto today. I just got off the phone with your van driver, he'll meet you there, over.
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0: Thank you. Yeah, I'm still figuring out half of it. Give me 1 second.
2: 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Home Banner, Gang 9, using restriction 8500 on St. Croix subdivision between milepost 313.4 and milepost 309.2. Gives permission to BNSF 67 East into the limits and pass the red border at 313.4 without stopping. 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
2: Gizzard D6767 East, have a safe trip, forming out.

3733, ready copy. The work over. Okay, we're going to bring the set out in yard lead 2 to 3 to 5. We're going to use the bunny trail for headroom. Shove back to 2. Shove back to 2 track for train and depart. We're also supposed to set out the BNSF 4614 somewhere in there. Doesn't say because they just dropped that one on us. That's correct. Signal indication when you're ready. Go ahead, over. Show anything on the cross work plan. Give me 1 second.

say with all the work, we're just going to highball your two cars. 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

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Smile. 2 0.0 7 8 degrees. Axle. 2 0. No alarm. Length. 3 9 2. 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
1: Yeah, we're here to see this guy.
0: All right, you guys are the LTA 44, correct?

0: 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That looks like a good one for us, over.
1: Alright, Deck. Track 36, 484, good TGBO. We'll talk later.
0: Alright, sounds good. Thank you. 1410.

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Bennett or McMillan. Down there by the Lytle siding. Is the X-rated on there?

0: Keep this safety detector smile. 2 0 0.0 7 7 degrees. 2 0. No alarm. Length 2 8 7. Smile. 2 0 0.0. 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
1: 13-3, no details. Enter my form B limits and understand you're on main 2, going to be setting back into the main 2 siding there, Lytle. 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

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Go ahead. After stopping VSS 6767 at CP 3001, you have authority to pass signal displaying stop eastbound main 2 to main 2. Over.

13 Helway, Cena 5477. 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Alright, should I be gone from the city or no?

0: 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Mile 2, 3, 5.4. Coma 7.7 degrees. Axles 2, 0. No alarms. Length 3, 9, 5. Mile 2, 3, 5.4. 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
1: All right, KCS 4832 is our leader, followed by NS9822. Marker is a BNQ.
0: All right,
1: Alfred. 1054. Got zero loads, 98 on empties. 2595 for a ton, 2595 on a ton. 4258, 4258 on a length. Both engines have 4,000 for fuel. And just so you're aware, we set out a KCS 4143 west end of the Fargo House shed. The other two engines.
0: KCS 4133 on the west end. Sparta House, Switcher.
3: Sure.
1: Yes, sir.
0: All right. And
3: now arriving Toma.
0: The first one, that'll work, over?
1: Yep, that is correct.
0: All right, signal indication, we'll meet Amtrak. 1333 there at Raymar. They're around Monroe right now. Then we'll... Oakdale's the next stop, right, over?
1: F7 and Oakdale.
0: All right, sounds good. We'll get you going the right direction. Here we go.
1: All right, thanks.
0: Sir, case comes back up.
1: CP has Amtrak in 20 minutes. If you could let the Alpha know to pull down to the west end when they can, or let me know if they have any issues, please. Over.

1333, signal indication. Alright, 33, got it clear. Here we go. I concur. Here we go.

Stand by 1 second. System just glitched out. Alright, I got the CN8000-8000 reporting clear track 3497 at 1547-1547 DJB. Okay.

South Jacob Field. Three's in Marquette now, so need some track back here about 20, 25 minutes. Of- That's correct there. Head your way. Craig Argento. Hey, Craig, just letting you know this. 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

460 after you drop these guys all off. If you wanted to just holler at McMillan when you get close to the siding there, they're going to help us to move with the car switches.

Alright, here we go here. Alright, 7421, you ready to copy? You were eastbound, correct? Paul and Benner, Gang 9, using restriction 8500 on the St. Croix subdivision between Mapos 313.4 and Mapos 309.2. Gives the BNSF 7421 East on Main 2 permission into my limits and pass the red board at 313.4 at maximum authorized speed without stopping, unless otherwise restricted. Men and equipment are clear of Main 2, occupying Main 1 at this time.

0: That is a good repeat, 7421 East. Have a safe trip. Foreman out.
1: Cross dispatcher. Cross dispatcher at 4444 East. Over. They're holding up there at 3154. Either see one westbound or the main sway window will clear at around 5 o'clock tonight. Our main clears at 1700 and I can move you up a little bit further over.

0: CP detector. Mile 254.0, coma, number 2, main 76 degrees. Axle 20, no alarm. Link 374, mile 254.0, out.
1: 33-2540, no defects.
2: 1333, complete, you're red. Have a good one.
1: 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You'll be set now.

CG detector. Mile 254.0, coma number 1, main 79 degrees. Axle 404, no alarm. Link 4277, mile 254.0, out.

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0: Okay, roger. We'll see what it's looking like. Savannah's all balled up right now, but I will pass it on. West, over. Gonna see one more east boundary coming through the county limits of Tittle right now. Am I the only one that hears center keyed up over? Thank you.
1: Hey, you can hear me just
0: Yeah, I tried calling you on the phone, sir. 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

Yeah, Mahapo's 163, West 63. On the way to 70. 30 S1, ONE, EVAX, Mark 6, SIX, sir.

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1: 68, go ahead, over.
0: Be able to shove this in there at the east end, I'll be up relatively quickly, right, over?
1: I should be able to, as long as I'll take us over.
0: Gotcha. Well, if there seems to be an issue, let me know. We'll have to duck into Camp Douglas. We've got 149 around the Dells, over.
1: All right, sounds good. Thanks, sir.
0: Sure.

Understood. You're stopped. You can see the red at Sullivan. Over. After stopping, VSF 3733 of authority pass signal displaying stop. Westbound move, track 2, main 1. Back to your train. Over.

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Send in the 460. Benner. Are you guys still utilizing that Form B? Copy that. 460 is off the call list at 418, at 1618. Jeff Gross, you're good to go ahead and start dropping flags.

0: Mark 10, responding.
1: CPU, we got 98 empties, and we're pulling one also, over.
0: There's cars back there, don't make a joint. Shove in for five. Hopefully they all fit on there. If not, we'll have to go on two, but hopefully they fit on four and five.
1: Right, shove in four, don't make the joint, and rest on five. Hopefully they fit over.
0: Yeah, if not, we'll figure something else out.
1: Alright, and we're coming from Badger East.
0: Yep, copy. Yeah, I got one quick switch move going on, and I'll let you know when you come in.
1: All right, Roger, thanks.

0: PKC detector. Mile 2, 3, 5.4, coma 7, 7 degrees. Axles 4, 0, 4. No alarms. Length 4, 2, 4, 8. Mile 2, 3, 5.4, out.
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0: 68, we're at 4 miles an
1: hour. Hey, Rogers, I'm off clear.
0: Go ahead. Drop counter, don't.

Okay, C1 westbounder there at Sullivan. We'll bring you down main one and across. So. You guys length after all that work you did, over.

Yeah, we can start in back to the life insurance.

Cross dispatcher, over. After stopping, BSF 7421, CP 3001, you have authority to pass signal displaying stop. Eastbound, main 2 to main 2, over.

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0: Center answering.
1: Yeah, thanks there, Keith. You got that train coming. So back to Monroe.
2: Yeah, I guess it's bad.
1: Okay. Can't get a hold of Quincy. Back to Monroe.
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0: 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Over.
1: Hi, he's a Petro.
0: Go ahead, over.
1: Well, Smart Sam said they had to move to this in about 10 minutes or so. They were going to call us back. We tried reaching out to them and see if we could start in. They're not answering the radio now, so how much more time do we have for this?
0: Well, 149, that new Lisbon, over.
1: Yeah, our easier move would be to shove back and roll rather than going up to Camp Douglas. Is that possible?
0: Technically, either puts you out of the way, over.
1: Yeah, Monroe is very much closer, so KCS 4832 engineer can comply with the signal to use a Badger.
0: All right, KCS 4832 engineer can't quite change the signal at Badger East.
1: Breakfast.

Sir, Wildberger, bridge has been inspected, 22.82, and okay to proceed. No restrictions, correct? All right, thanks for taking a look. Appreciate it. See you in a second.

0: PKC blood pressure. Smile. 2 0.0,77 degrees. Axle. 4 0 4. No alarm. Length. 9 0 2 9. Smile. 2 2 0.0. Out.
1: I'll let that Nordtown brick go first. They got a little bit less time than you.

0: Wisconsin Badger 149 to be 7554 west over.
1: 149.
0: Got a I-68 that are up Kansas, or Badger East, or Oakdale, whatever. Put them in, shove in, but apparently the plant isn't ready for them, so they're going to have to shove back to Monroe to get out of your way.
1: Roger, shove back to Monroe to get out of our way. We'll wait on them. Thank you.
0: Yep. So it'll be just a moment here.
1: Sounds good. Just a moment. Thank you.
0: Thank you. Okay, Wisconsin Badger.

0: Banner to the 796 US. You ready? Copy. Pullman Banner, Gang 9, using restriction 8500 on the St. Croix subdivision between milepost 309.2 and milepost 313.4. Gives the BNSF 7960 West permission to enter the limits and pass milepost 309.2 without stopping at maximum authorized speed unless otherwise restricted. All men and equipment are clear.
1: West.
0: Seven, nine, one, six.

0: Case, Wisconsin, by Jurassic Pig, KCS 4832. Things should be timing out any second, I would hope, over.
1: Right.
0: Once they do, you guys are ready to go west from Monroe?
1: We are.
0: Thank you. And I did try to call, but nobody wanted to talk to me there, over.
1: Okay, I guess you're updated.

0: got Virgin Red, that's 20 that grows.
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0: Okay, correct.

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1: 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He's coming down.
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0: as you approach Monroe East, I'll be off in about 30 for 0 and from.
1: See the Virgin approach on Monroe East, off 30.

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0: PKC detector. Mile 2, 3, 5.4, 7, 6 degrees. Axles 4, 0, 4. No alarms. Length 4, 2, 2, 8. Mile 2, 3, 5.4 out.
1: Off one. Yellow. That's 4 miles an hour. Roger, up clear, you're up, good for 100 then? Yeah, 100. You're up, off the

is Mars Sandover. Calling Mars Sandover. Be out.

Okay, give me that GTV number one more time, please. 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

0: 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Mile 369.0, coma 76 degrees. Axle 194, no alarm. Lift 2739, mile 369.0, out.
1: CP 7554 West, approaching Monroe, no restrictions, 149 out.

0: PKC detector. Mile 2, 3, 5.4, 75 degrees. Axles 4, 0, 4. No alarms. Length 9, 0, 6, 2. Mile 2, 3, 5.4 out.
1: CP 7554 west, no defects, mile post 235.4. Eastbound, you guys look good, 149 out.

0: 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You know what switch that is? 309 or 310, over.
1: I-68, KCS
0: 4832
1: Eastern. CP-3154. Do you have the ability to communicate with these folks from where you're at, or do we have to just keep trying again until they let you in, or?
2: We tried calling them, and they haven't answered us, so I don't know. We could try again, but I don't know.
1: Let me try something here. Okay, because I hate that. Shove you back multiple times, that just seems silly.
2: Right, appreciate it.
1: Alright, give me just a moment, let's see what we can learn.
2: Alright.

0: south of that drive 68. They're supposed to give me a holler right back here, so we'll learn in a minute, over.
1: All right, sounds good. Thanks. Over.
0: Jesus, God's right over.
2: 75-54 west, approaching Raymore, no restrictions, 149 F.

0: case, Scott. Special case just for E32. Rumor has it they're ready this time.
1: All right. Thank you.
0: Thank you. Sippy. Okay, Scott's budget.

0: Pacific Ace, Wisconsin, Badger 149, CB 7554 West, over.
1: 149 responding, over.
0: They got a cancellation and a new slow for on the river when you have chance, over.
1: Stand by, over.
0: Okay.
1: All right, I'm ready to copy. Over.
0: All right, to 149-19.

0: 149-19, that is correct. Over.
1: Yes, just checking my work here. Sorry. Now the computer's having a tantrum. All right, for real this time. TV number N2746, N2746 is canceled. JKM, over.
0: Track bulletin number N2746 is canceled. Dispatcher JKM, over.
1: That is correct. Okay, at 1733, 1733, JKM, over.
0: Track bulletin number N2746 is canceled. Okay, at 1733 by dispatcher JKM, over.
1: That is correct. And a new 11 radio.
2: Voice 0, coma, number 1, name 78 degrees. Axle 194, no alarm. Link 274, 1 mile 254, point 0 out.
0: Dispatch, ready to copy that new track bulletin, over.
1: All right. Between milepost MP 298.8, that's 298.8, and milepost 299.3, 299.3, river sub 2525 mph, main track, that's TVN 2800, November 2800, JKM, over.
3: All correct, over.
0: 298.8, 298.8, and milepost 299.3, 299.3 on the river sub. 25 mile per hour restriction, 25 mph on the main track. Track bulletin number N2800, 2800, over.
1: This is all correct. Okay, it's 1734, 1734, JKM, over.
0: That is all correct. Okay, at 1734 by dispatcher JKM, copied by conductor Pritchard, over.
1: That is correct. Thank you.
0: Thank you.
4: I was told 4, 5, and then possibly 3 track if everything doesn't sit on 4 and 5.
5: All right, roger. 4, 5, possibly 3 if we still got something. Okay to do our thing, over?
4: Yes, sir.
5: All right, roger, thanks, over.

PKC detector. Mile 2, 3, 5.4, 7.5 degrees. Axles 4, 0, 4. No alarms. Length 4, 2, 5, 6. Mile 2, 3, 5.

0: 4 miles an hour. I think it's...
1: Roger, I'm clear.
0: You're up. You can get that 4. Or you can find that 4.

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0: How are you on fuel?
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0: Okay, thank you.
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1: degrees on base. 5.65.
2: 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Okay, 15.15 for 2.
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2: 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Yeah, 13. 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
1: Mile 2540 Coma number 2 main 75 degrees axle 404 no alarm link 9023 mile 2540 out.

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2: K-City 3 was supposed to be up at 1800 G, so I'll talk to them or have you guys reach out to them, and we'll get a spot, a path for you there.
0: Right now,

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Second 248 out.

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54-42, move.

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2320, all clear across line. Everything is line locked back, normal. Welcome back. It's improved so much. 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Under 2 weeks, probably especially hard to come back from, but welcome back. 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Over. Talk to you Wednesday, 2245. Very good, they'll be heading east. Alright, we'll talk to you on Wednesday. All right.

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0: I will see how everybody feels about that. And it sounds like you got the bump up on the speed restriction, and at some point here we will be meeting Amtrak 8. Over. Perfect. I like it. Here we go.

0: 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It's up 8196 east over. Work out the cross instructions when you're ready.
1: PPKC detector, mile 2, 3, 5.4, coma 7, 4 degrees, axles 1, 9, 4, no alarms, length 2, 7, 1, 7, mile 2, 3, 5.4, out.
2: CP 8767 east, no alarms, that's 235.4, sector 48 out.
0: Are you there when you get her tied down?

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1: CBKC River Madero. 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C5037, permission La Crescent. And then, I've got the 280 coming up to Dunhauer. So I guess when you guys get to a good spot where you could

I missed out a whole second scenario. Sorry. Run that second. I got the 4850s, 5-track, 4817, 6-track on that first hole. It was the second one.

Yeah, it'll be just a minute. I got a 149 that's coming up, going through West Y now. And then I'll get you headroom towards the main.

0: service over.
1: Okay, Saskin 3, turn
2: it on. 2 over.
0: CW5859 over.
2: I just wanted to let you know that you're going to be setting out two engines at Ladysmith. It's going to be the CN2941 and CN3915. Can you copy that over?
1: Hey, infantry. Yeah, good part.

0: clicking.
1: Let's get everything in the clear here. So we gotta go get the inside booth, so it looks like they got it. But you're so good.
2: Different route for you this evening.

0: get that one? Okay. Crossover to the inside, tie on your train. I believe the crossing is cut back there as well.
1: Alright, and then station there?
0: Yes, sir. Yeah, it's behind the second loadout.
1: Sorry, Roger. Yeah, no, I got it.
2: Back 3 for the 4 to about 2 at 1829, 1829 RP in the second.

0: Okay, guys, appreciate it. Chris 28 is going to come on down, and then whenever y'all are ready to follow, I can take it.
1: CCC detector 5220.075 degrees. 1, 9, 4, 0, 1, 2, 7, 4, 6.

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0: Okay, you got up a 3-point protection. Like a half. What is that, angle cock open there?
1: Yeah.

flash. First on the roof. We're going to roll some dice. I should say it'd be about an hour before we're ready to go now. Okay. Send that to him. I'll talk to the dispatcher.

0: since I'm right next to the hind car, do you want me to touch these things and get their own one? Okay to drop that 3 points. Drop three, I'm going ahead.
1: Mars Sands, GP head end, over.
0: Go ahead.
1: Hey, I just wanted to let you know here in a little bit, I'm going to be making a move from 7 track to 1 track, so it takes some switches away, but I'll get you lined back out for the heat.
0: Okay, no problem. Thank you.

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Rear's at 75 right now, both a little high end. I'm going to flip over to 94, and I'll come back. I-68 dispatch room.

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1: I think Diego.
0: Letter.
1: My conductor is the best man. He said about an hour from now we should be ready to depart over.
0: About an hour from now we should be ready to get out of there. All right. He gives a whole lot of time to make it from A to B, but let me figure it out, over.
1: Yep, 2130 is our last hour.
0: Yep. Thank you, over.
1: Roger.

0: here comes. 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
1: Shall we compare pressures? I see 82 pounds on the rear.
0: There's